0: Hey, it's Brittany Bailey and Reed of the B100 Morning Show tomorrow on a wonderful Wednesday. I'm so excited for you to hear a new feature of Round the Bend Now and Then with Matt Emery.
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0: That's the plan after 7. 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

Ella Langley and Lovin' Life again on today's Best and Most Country, B100. It's always a good thing when you fall back in love with life. Sometimes it's hard to do, but when it happens, it's a beautiful thing. Here's Chase Matthew holding it down, B100.

0: Chase Matthew holding it down on a Tuesday night. Today's best and most country, B100. And I want you to join B100. We're going out for Fall Fest this Saturday from noon until 2 at the Martins on Bittersweet in Mishawaka. It's going to be a lot of fun for the whole family. Kids games, pumpkin painting. Also, we got some firefighters and police and canine units making appearances. Free donuts. Come on now. Coloring contest. A face painter and a bunch more. It's going to be a good time. So make sure you join us this Saturday at the Martins on Bittersweet in Mishawaka, noon until 2 for Fall Fest. Jelly Roll coming up next on The Beat.
1: A deputy tried to stop a swerving box truck. At the county line, Sheriff Bill Redman's department called off the chase. A lawsuit says they never handed it off to the next county. Minutes later, that truck slammed into two New Prairie school buses. 7 students were hurt. A 16-year-old was airlifted, then spent nearly 2 months in a coma. 17 months later, no public change to Redman's pursuit policy. No answers, no accountability. Paid for by the St. Joseph County Republican Party.
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Morgan Wallen and Ben by now on today's Best Damn Most Country, B100. 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Here's Coe Wetzel, Ella Langley, trying to make it work. It's Jaden, B100.

0: Go Wetzel, Ella Langley, and Jaded on today's Best and Most Country B100. One thing that is not jaded is Big Ticket Thursday, and that's brought to you by Hensley Legal Group. Simple to win. All you got to do is be the right caller. Little luck, you know what I mean? But make sure you're listening all day on Big Ticket Thursday, and you can also, you know, just go to B100.com or theBlueGate.com and get yourself some tickets to see John Foster at the Blue Gate on the 23rd if you don't want to chance it. But you might as well. It's free. Again, listen all day long for your sounder and your cue to call in and win on Big Ticket Thursday to see John Foster at the Blue Gate October 23rd. Stella Lefty, Jason Aldean coming up, and then the 90s at 9 next on B100.
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10: For tonight, we'll see increasing clouds this evening with showers and storms developing late in a low of 60 degrees. A 40% chance of morning showers and storms on Wednesday, then mostly cloudy with a high of 70. And for Thursday, rain showers develop again with a high of 65. I'm WSBT 22 meteorologist Abby Wepler.

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Tim McGraw, Just to See You Smile, kicking off the 90s at 9, brought to you by the Blue Gate Theater. That song from 1998. Up ahead, we got some Tracy Lawrence, Colin Ray, and Clint Black stopping by after Garth Brooks, 93 off the album In Pieces, It Ain't Going Down Till the Sun Comes Up. Be with us.

0: and Reed of the B100 Morning Show tomorrow on a wonderful Wednesday. I'm so excited for you to hear a new feature of Round the Bend Now and Then with Matt Emery.
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0: 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And we want to know what happened at a wedding once and you're still talking about it. We're going to have a lot of fun right here on the B100 Morning Show. Okay.

0: Flint Black, When My Ship Comes In. On today's Best in Most Country, B100 on the 90s at 9. My name is Moody, and the 90s at 9 brought to you by the Bluegate Theater. And Clint's going to be at the Bluegate Theater February 11th next year. 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And while you're there, check out all the other great shows coming up. We got the Mavericks on November 12th, Sawyer Brown on the 6th of November, Lee Bryce on November 21st, then Terry Clark and Brian White on the 11th of December, Lady A. It's just so many great shows. 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

One of my favorite songs from Brian White, Rebecca Lynn. You know, that's a great song, 1995. Hard to believe it's that old. You know, hard to believe I'm that old. Here's Alan Jackson, Living on Love. 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

0: Leanne Rimes asking the question, how do I live without you? You know, sometimes people are, some people are easier to live with than others. You know what I mean? And some people you have no problem living without. Yeah, I think we've all been there. It's the 90s at 9, today's best and most country, B100. My name is Moody. Thanks for hanging out with me on this Tuesday night. And make sure you hang out with the B100 Morning Show tomorrow at 8:10 because they have your next shot to win cash codes, y'all. Yep, $1,000 a day, Monday through Friday, 8:10. 1110, 110, and 310. 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Got a chance to win $1,000. How cool is that? It's Cash Code Jaw with Modelo and B100. Sawyer Brown's next on the 90s at 9. B100.
1: I'm Abby Doyle. Vote for me November 3rd for St. Joseph County Auditor. There are a lot of different areas within our department, so it's really important that you have an auditor that wants to be involved in all those areas. We've really been working on community engagement to have our residents and taxpayers feel like they are being heard and that when they come into the auditor's office, that they are being served and helped. Party lines aside, you are a St. Joseph County resident, and I am here to serve you.
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10: For tonight, we'll see increasing clouds this evening with showers and storms developing late in a low of 60 degrees. A 40% chance of morning showers and storms on Wednesday, then mostly cloudy with a high of 70. And for Thursday, rain showers develop again with a high of 65. I'm WSBT 22 meteorologist Abby Wepler.

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Cody Johnson, Until You Can't, on today's Best and Most Country, B100, kicking off the 10 o'clock hour. Looking ahead, we got some Riley Green, Ella Langley, Morgan Wallen coming up after Zach Top, South of Sanity on the B. Playing.

0: Hey, it's Brittany Bailey and Reed of the B100 Morning Show tomorrow on a wonderful Wednesday. I'm so excited for you to hear a new feature of Round the Bend Now and Then with Matt Emery.
1: And Brittany, why don't we give away a couple more tickets to Wheel of Fortune Live?
0: That's the plan after 7. And we want to know what happened at a wedding once and you're still talking about it. We're going to have a lot of fun right here on the B100 Morning Show.

Ella Langley and Morgan Wallen, I Can't Love You Anymore. Today's Best and Most Country, B100. Here's some new music from Mr. Jordan Davis. It's Mess, B100.

0: Jordan Davis and Mess on today's Best and Most Country, B100. Moody hanging out with you on a Tuesday night. And make sure you hang out with the B at the Martins on Bittersweet in Mishawaka this Saturday from noon until 2 for their Fall Fest. They got all kinds of fun stuff for the whole family, including we got kids games. They're going to be doing some pumpkin painting. Also, firefighters and police canine units checking in, making appearances. Free donuts. Yes, that's where they got me right there. Coloring contests. Also have a face painter and a bunch more. It's Fall Fest at the Martins on Bittersweet in Mishawaka this Saturday from noon until 2. Stop by and say hello to the bee and, maybe have a free donut. But don't try to give it to a police officer because they typically don't like that. But maybe they do. I don't know. It's worth a try. You do you, okay? You got to live your own life. But make sure you live it with us noon to 2 this Saturday at Martins. Lauren Elena, Chase Matthew next on the B.
1: Bill Redman says being sheriff makes him ready to run the county. But in his jail, an inmate warned staff he was in heroin withdrawal. The lawsuit says no doctor ever saw him. Then he died. Taxpayers were left paying nearly $700,000 to settle. Years in office aren't the same as accountable leadership. But County Commissioner Carl Baxmeyer has the right experience to protect taxpayers and plan for our future. Paid for by the St. Joseph County Republican Party.
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3: A deputy tried to stop a swerving box truck. At the county line, Sheriff Bill Redman's department called off the chase. A lawsuit says they never handed it off to the next county. Minutes later, that truck slammed into two New Prairie school buses. Seven students were hurt. A 16-year-old was airlifted, then spent nearly 2 months in a coma. 17 months later, no public change to Redman's pursuit policy. 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

Today's best and most country, B100, Graylin James, and Water at a Wedding. Sometimes you're thirsty, sometimes you can't have champagne, if you know what I'm saying. Here's Parmalee, Cowgirl on the beat.

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1: Palmer Lee and Cowgirl on today's Best and Most Country, B100. Moody hanging out with you, and make sure you're listening on Mondays every week because Million Dollar Mondays, powered by John Zago, Burns Rental. It's going to be one of those things where you know you're going to win it eventually, but are you going to win $1 million on that scratch-off ticket? 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
10: For tonight, we'll see increasing clouds this evening with showers and storms developing late in a low of 60 degrees. A 40% chance of morning showers and storms on Wednesday, then mostly cloudy with a high of 70. And for Thursday, rain showers develop again with a high of 65. I'm WSBT 22 meteorologist Abby Weppler.

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0: Hey, it's Brittany Bailey and Reed of the B100 Morning Show tomorrow on a wonderful Wednesday. I'm so excited for you to hear a new feature of Round the Bend Now and Then with Matt Emery.
1: And Brittany, why don't we give away a couple more tickets to Wheel of Fortune Live?
0: That's the plan after 7. And we want to know what happened at a wedding once and you're still talking about it. We're going to have a lot of fun right here on the B100 Morning Show. Hey.

Brian Country, and she knows it on today's Best and Most Country B100. My name is Moody. Having some fun, you know? Coming up on midnight. We've got another about an hour. Let's do it. Let's back away. Who told you that?

0: today's best animals country, B100, Tucker Wetmore. Who told you that? It's Moody hanging out with you. Coming up on Thursday, we got John Foster tickets. He's going to be at the Blue Gate on October 23rd, and you can be there. It's Big Ticket Thursday, powered by Hensley Legal Group. 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Big Ticket Thursday. We do it every Thursday, and we always have the biggest tickets. This week, John Foster, going to be there again, October 23rd. 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I got Chris Young next on the B.
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Dan and Shay and Say So on today's Best and Most Country, B100. Moving right along on your Tuesday night with Lainey Wilson with some help from John Mayer. It's Phone, Keys, Wallet, B100.

0: Laney Wilson, John Mayer, phone, keys, wallets. I'm checking to see if I have mine, and I do. So guess what? I am out of here. Have a great rest of your Tuesday night. Keep it right where you got it. Got Granger Smith coming in after midnight, and then also, you know, the B1N Morning Show. Another edition of that starting at 6 a.m. tomorrow morning. Brittany and Reed, make sure you stop by and say hi, okay? Luke Combs, Eric Church, then Granger Smith after midnight next on B100. God bless. Do you?
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5: For tonight, we'll see increasing clouds this evening with showers and storms developing late in a low of 60 degrees. A 40% chance of morning showers and storms on Wednesday, then mostly cloudy with a high of 70. And for Thursday, rain showers develop again with a high of 65. I'm WSBT 22 meteorologist Abby Wepler.

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5: Happy Wednesday, everybody. Welcome to show number 1741 of After Midnight. I'm your host, Granger Smith. I have some good news. That's how we start the show. You know me by now. I'm going to read that for you coming up. And Hudson has got some Nashville news she's going to read for you. And I got a really good list of country music songs to play for you. The rest of the world is going to sleep, but we're still up. It's After Midnight. Stay

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2:30 in Bakersfield, California, and I'm out door dashing, just trying to make a couple of bucks, man, to get some bills paid. But I got me some good country music playing, and just roll around.

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0: Stick around. Ann Hudson is coming up with the latest buzz from Nashville. And give us a tease of what you got coming up.
1: Oh, this is funny, Granger. Did you see what Miranda Lambert said about producing Ella Langley's album Dandelion? I've got that story coming up in your Nashville news next. Let me

0: from Nashville's Music Row. It's Ann Hudson.
1: Well, you know, Miranda Lambert didn't just help write Ella Langley's record-breaking hit, Choosin' Texas, and their duet, Butterfly Season. She also co-produced Ella's entire Dandelion album. Miranda says the partnership began about 4 years ago when a very determined Ella approached her on the ACM Awards red carpet.
2: She didn't really give me a choice. Like, Ella, what's it? You're doing it. Like, she's, like, very strong personality in that way. Like, so confident. I'm honored that she trusted me.
1: I love that. Miranda also said she respected the fact that Ella Langley knew exactly what she wanted. Oh, this is cool. You know Maddie and Tay? Well, Maddie Font of Maddie and Tay has announced her debut solo EP. It's called Drive Me Around. The four-song project arrives November 6th and includes the title track along with her newly released song, When a Woman Stops Crying. Maddie says she wrote that song while coming through a heartbreaking period and finally realizing that she was going to be okay.
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5: Welcome to Wednesday, everybody. It's After Midnight. I'm your host, Granger Smith, the camel's favorite day. That's today. I've got this question for you. What's the scariest movie you've ever seen? How would you answer that? 866-607-8383. I've also got Earl Dibbles Jr., the country boy with a dumb criminal story to share with us. All this here with a bunch of good country music. Hour number two. Whatever the reason you're up early or up late, I'm glad you're here. Hang tight. It's After Midnight. My baby.

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1: Okay, asking this question, topic of the hour, what is the scariest movie you've ever seen? That's the good question for October, right? What is that for you? Everyone's got something. Everybody can answer that some in some way. 866-607-8383.
2: The movie 12 Monkeys scared me so bad. When I was a kid, I slept in the hallway until we went on family vacation, and I finally got the theme song out from stuck in my head. And I could, you know, when we got back after wherever we went that summer, I could sleep in my own bed. I don't know, something about the time travel and the virus and, like, I don't know. Anyway, creep me out bad. I don't like horror movies in general. I avoid them.
1: I haven't thought about that movie in a very long time. 12 Monkeys. That is scary, isn't it? Hey, that's a good reminder. 866-607-8383.
3: Hi, my name is Diego. I was listening to your show. And the scariest movie that I see when I was a kid was The Exorcist. You know, I wanted to watch it, and my dad said, no, you shouldn't watch this movie. It's very scary. No, please let me watch it. When I saw it, oh, my God, I couldn't sleep. I can't even forget about it. Every time that I see The Exorcist, no, I don't want to see it. I was like 10, 11 years old.
1: Yes, I think that makes a list for a lot of people. If it's not number one, I think it makes top five for a lot of people. That movie affected people. 866-607-8383 is my number. Talking about the scariest movie you've ever seen.
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1: If I wave at you on a dirt road, it's called manners. 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
0: You've got it locked on After Midnight.

0: Okay, a Kentucky lottery winner had millions in the bank, but his latest stop at Walmart ended with another arrest. Yes, Earl Dibbles Jr. is coming in next to share what went down.
1: He's a ranch hand in a pinch, man. Hotter than the red on the cattle brand. Cause she's a gold digger with a quick trigger. A cast iron skillet swinging lid flipper. Now he's a double wide on the county line. Sipping on a six pack of Lone Star Light. She did him dirty, took him to the cleaners. Now a

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Now he's a buckskin, 15 hands, 5-time team road champion.

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3: Kentucky Powerball winner James Fardleith collected a $167.3 million jackpot, but police say they recently found him asleep in a running vehicle outside a Lexington Walmart. Officers reportedly knocked on the windows for several minutes before he even woke up. Huh? Then they noticed signs of intoxication. He was arrested on a public intoxication charge, adding a several arrests since his lottery win. That kind of money could buy a whole lot of rides home, you know.
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0: 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Here's a clip from one of the recent episodes.
1: He's texting you in the wee hours of the night. Let me ask you a question. Vicky, do you really think you're the only one he's texting?
2: No. In today's age, I mean, how many songs are like, your love's a drug, I can't get enough? So Vicky, I would just encourage you to just sit back and be like, why am I attracted to this type of man? And there's a guy that I like, JP, who says people come up to me and they're like, why am I always attracted to bad boys? And he's like, well, what kind of TV shows are you watching? And they're like, no, you're not hearing me. Like, I'm having problems. He's like, man, could you be aware of, like, subconsciously these things that you're consuming, the types of people that you're around? Have you ever thought that you're training your heart to look for the wrong things based on what you're consuming? That's the first thing that comes to mind.
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0: 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Thanks so much for turning it up here on After Midnight with Granger Smith.

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5: Hey, thank y'all for starting your Wednesday here with me on After Midnight. I'm Granger Smith, your host, and I've got some things written down here that went down on this day in history I want to talk about coming up. Plus some Nashville news with Ann Hudson. She's coming in here to tell you about your favorite stars in Nashville and what they're up to and all the stories they got going on. Hang tight for all of this here early on a Wednesday. I'm glad you're with me. Wee wee.

Z100.

0: It all went down on this day. It's time for This Day in History with Granger Smith.
1: On this day in history, in 1066, William the Conqueror defeated England's King Harold II at the Battle of Hastings. In 1912, Theodore Roosevelt was shot while campaigning in Milwaukee and delivered a speech anyway. In 1947, Chuck Yeager became the first pilot confirmed to have broken the sound barrier in level flight. In 1957, Wake Up Little Susie became the first Everly Brothers number one pop hit. In 1964, Martin Luther King Jr. was announced the Nobel Peace Prize winner. In 1994, Pulp Fiction opened up in U.S. theaters. Those are a few things that went down on this day in history.
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I brought this up last hour, and I'm still looking for your thoughts. 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

0: Hey, Granger, I listen to you every morning driving to work. I have to be at work at 6 o'clock every morning. I work at Lowe's. I enjoy listening to you every morning while I'm driving to work. Thanks. Bye.
1: I sure appreciate you, buddy. 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

0: Ann Hudson is about to jump on and share some Nashville news with us. Ann, what do you have lined up?
1: Man, Granger, do you see how scary this was for Ella Langley? What happened to her this last weekend? I've got that story coming up in your Nashville news next.

0: News from Nashville's Music Row. It's Ann Hudson.
1: So Ella Langley had to cancel her Friday night concert in Tulsa just hours before showtime because of what she called a serious security threat. Tulsa police said someone called threatening gunfire or an explosion at the BOK Center. Officers and bomb sniffing dogs searched the venue but didn't find any credible threat. Ella's team still decided to cancel the show to protect the fans, venue staff, and the crew. When Ella performed in Lubbock the next night, she stood by her decision.
2: I was put in charge of a decision for 15,000 people, and I decided to make the decision that I could live with the rest of my life.
1: I think everyone would agree. As disappointing as it is to miss out on a concert, it's better than somebody's life being lost. Oh, this is cool. You know Maddie and Tay? Well, Maddie Font of Maddie and Tay has announced her debut solo EP. It's called Drive Me Around. The four-song project arrives November 6th and includes the title track along with her newly released song, When a Woman Stops Crying. Maddie says she wrote that song while coming through a heartbreaking period and finally realizing that she was going to be okay.
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5: Happy Wednesday, everybody. Granger Smith, I'm your host of After Midnight. I've got this question for you. How do you feel about self-driving cars? Like, not just the kind that you got to keep your eyes on the road and your hands on the wheel, but the kind that you are completely at the mercy of the AI driving it. Maybe you hear that and you go, yeah, that's way better than what I could do. Or maybe not, but I want to hear your thoughts on this. 866-607-8383. I've also got Earl Dibbles Jr., the country boy, to lighten it up a little bit with a dumb criminal story. Hang tight. It's hour number 4 of Wednesdays After Midnight. Let's go.

So in two songs, we're going to talk about self-driving cars, mainly how you feel about full self-driving cars. Like, are you signing up for this? Are you saying, no way, never will I do this? 866-607-8383.

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1: So we've been asking this question. This is the topic of the hour, and I want you to call me to get your opinion. But the question is about self-driving cars, and they're going soon to like full automation, where it's not even the kind where it monitors your eyes and you got to touch the wheel every once in a while with your hands. They're saying it's going full automation. Like, you don't need to do anything. You can just take a nap. Are you signing up for this? How do you feel about it? 866-607-8383.
2: Man, never going to self-driving cars. It's just a way for them to get you. They present everything like convenience and like it's chic in the new end thing, just to be able to take control later on. 2005 GMT 800 until I die.
1: Maybe so, man. Maybe so. 866-607-8383 is my number. And we've been talking about your opinion on self-driving cars, like full self-driving cars. And I think for the people, I'm hoping to get both sides of this, but for the people that say, I'll never do it, I wonder, maybe another question would be, well, what if the government makes you do it? I mean, maybe we reach a point where the government makes you do it. 866-607-8383.
3: Hey, I was calling in because I just heard you asking about the automatic cars, how close we are to get to them. I'm just going to say that they've been doing automatic airplanes and ships, cruise ships and trains and all kinds of things for a long time now. I mean, I get it. Cars is more congested, but we're going to evolve. A lot of people used to say we'd never use a cell phone and carry it around with us, and now we can't live without it. So, I mean, I think a lot of people will be getting on board. I'm not sure how soon I will, but because I don't like to give control up, obviously. But, hey, I'm just my opinion. Y'all have a great day.
1: I think she's got something there. And I think she's not conceding. She's not saying, hey, I'm the first adopter of this thing. She's just saying, we've done it with everything else. You know, I mean, airplanes, they fly themselves for the most part now. And no one questions that. No one goes out and, you know, bangs on the cockpit door and says, I want you pilots flying this thing, you know. But yet we will buck a little bit when it comes to cars until we all get used to it. Right. I'm guessing. How do you feel about this? 866-607-8383.
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Continuing a conversation we've been having about full self-driving cars, are you down for full self-driving? Are you resistant to that? 866-607-8383. Playing.

0: Hey, Granger, it's Greg Grasshopper. I'm calling from Berea, Kentucky still. Just want to tell you, you're doing a good job, buddy. Take it and keep up the good work. 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We ain't going nowhere. Love the show.
1: Hey, Greg, I appreciate you, brother. Thank you for calling in.

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1: 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Earl Dibbles is going to tell us exactly what happened in this true dumb criminal story next.

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1: So out in Brooklyn, New Hampshire, a group of 20-something thought it'd be a good idea to have a bonfire, fire off some shots, and enjoy a little something else, if you catch my drift. But someone called the law, and when the cops showed up, the party crew scattered like squirrels. Shoot. Thing is, it's cold in New Hampshire, and the cops use a thermal drone to spot their warm bodies hiding in the woods. Hey, it didn't take long for them to round up everybody and find their party favors. A pile of guns and over a pound of weed. And just like that, their fun night turned into a real hot mess. Just dumb.
0: You got it locked on After Midnight with Granger Smith.
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5: Wednesday, early risers. Welcome to After Midnight with me, your host, Granger Smith. I've got some good news. Besides the fact that it's halfway through the work week, I want to read that for you coming up. Plus some Nashville news with Ann Hudson. She's keeping you in touch with all your favorite stars out there in Nashville. All of this here early on a Wednesday. Get that coffee hot. We're still after midnight.
6: I got a

0: I know what I was feeling. What was I thinking? Guess I was thinking about that tank top. It's cut off.
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6: A deputy tried to stop a swerving box truck. At the county line, Sheriff Bill Redman's department called off the chase. A lawsuit says they never handed it off to the next county. Minutes later, that truck slammed into two New Prairie school buses. 7 students were hurt. A 16-year-old was airlifted, then spent nearly 2 months in a coma. 17 months later, no public change to Redman's pursuit policy. 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

0: Hey, how's it going? Up pretty early today, driving down from St. Louis, Missouri to New Orleans. It's great to be listening to the show this morning, though. Love Mississippi. Love this part of the country, so thank y'all.
1: I love that part of the country, too, man. Thank you for calling in.

0: It's time for some country thoughts with Earl Dibbles Jr.
1: Camo ain't clothing. It's a way of life. Also, the reason I lose half my gear.
0: You've got it locked on After Midnight.

0: Stick around. Ann Hudson is coming up with the latest buzz from Nashville. Ann, give us a tease of what you got coming up.
1: Oh, this is funny, Granger. Did you see what Miranda Lambert said about producing Ella Langley's album, Dandelion? I've got that story coming up in your Nashville news next.

0: news from Nashville's Music Row. It's Ann Hudson.
1: Well, you know, Miranda Lambert didn't just help write Ella Langley's record-breaking hit, Choosin' Texas, and their duet, Butterfly Season. She also co-produced Ella's entire Dandelion album. Miranda says the partnership began about 4 years ago when a very determined Ella approached her on the ACM Awards red carpet.
2: She didn't really give me a choice. Like, Ella, what's it? You're doing it. Like, she's, like, very strong personality in that way. Like, so confident. I'm honored that she trusted me.
1: I love that. Miranda also said she respected the fact that Ella Langley knew exactly what she wanted. Oh, this is cool. You know Maddie and Tay? Well, Maddie Font of Maddie and Tay has announced her debut solo EP. It's called Drive Me Around. The four-song project arrives November 6th and includes the title track along with her newly released song, When a Woman Stops Crying. Maddie says she wrote that song while coming through a heartbreaking period and finally realizing that she was going to be okay.
0: We've got way more Nashville news all day over at AfterMidnight.com. 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

Hey, thank you guys so much for sharing your Wednesday here with me on After Midnight. Before you take off and get your day started, let me remind you, God is great and He is worthy of our praise. I'm Granger Smith, coming to y'all from the Yee Farm in Central Texas. If you're just now getting your day started and you still want to hang out some more, you know you can. Join me for Mornings with Granger, another show over on Yee Radio. We're going to continue these same conversations over there. The link to Yee Radio is in the bio of our Instagram at After Midnight Granger Smith. Thank y'all for hanging out.

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2: A few scattered showers and thunderstorms possible, then becoming mostly cloudy this afternoon. High temperatures near 70. Most of the day will stay in the 60s. Overnight tonight will be mostly cloudy. Lows drop down to 53. And then for Thursday, we are looking at high temperatures in the middle 60s. Chances of rain and more thunderstorms develop as we head through the day. I'm Chief Meteorologist Carrie Pujo.

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1: Hey, girl. Oh, now. You know you got everything.

0: Bailey.
1: Ooh, it is 6 o'clock on the dot, 62 degrees right now. Good morning and welcome to Wednesday. It feels like an armpit out there. It's very moist. And I can't believe I just said the M word.
2: The ambiance, though.
1: Halloween.
2: Oh.
1: Yeah.
2: I pull out of my driveway, look to my left. I see a street light, and it's just the epitome of an opening horror film scene. I'm like, this is it.
1: You sound excited about that.
2: I was a little bit. I'm all in now.
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0: Today's best and most country, B100, 607, 62 degrees. I'm Brittany Bailey, along with Reed today. And I'm curious, did you get your dishwasher? Did you get it figured out?
1: No.
0: What?
1: We are, look, the
0: it's
1: battle
0: almost
1: drawn,
0: a week out.
1: The battle lines are drawn, Brittany.
0: Very quickly, recap us on what's going on.
1: Okay, so I bought a dishwasher. Included with that was installation and haul away. Both very, very big parts of my decision-making in this purchase
0: well,
1: with
0: yeah,
1: this company.
0: How convenient. How wonderful.
1: Very nice. Very nice. I don't have a vehicle that can help do this. So, after getting 2 days ahead of the delivery, I call the company to ask, okay, is there anything that I need to do? Would you like me to disconnect everything so that the installation is quick, panless, haul away is easy? They're like, well, actually, it's weird. The delivery is scheduled, but the installation isn't. So what we're going to do in order to not have the delivery delayed, we're going to do the delivery and then schedule the installation separately. I'm like, perfect. Sounds good. Makes sense. I would like this unit to be in home as fast as possible. To be honest, I could install this. It wouldn't be a big deal. It isn't a big deal. However,
0: just that you paid for it. You want to get what you pay for.
1: Exactly. And delivery happens. Installation, however, does not. And I've got a busy weekend. So I'm, you know what? We're going to handle this like as we go along. Not the biggest priority. Hand washing dishes. Annoying, but we can do it.
0: Like you did it forever growing up.
1: Exactly. It's not that big of a deal. Now, I've been on the phone with this company every single day. And I have not only no updates, but they tried to tell me that this decision was made with full understanding that installation in Holloway was not a part of that. Problem is,
0: wrong.
1: I've got it on every single receipt. And in fact, if I go try to order another one, it still says that installation in Holloway is available. So,
0: wow. Trying to trick you.
1: So I'm going to install this probably myself. I'm going to make sure that they have somebody come out and quote unquote install it, shake the guy's hand, hope that he got compensated, and make sure that they know that I was not going to back down and they're trying to bully me out of it. So anyway, we're right in the midst of this. I'm heated, as you can hear, and we're going to make sure that I'm not going to fall on this. It is too big now. I'm too invested.
0: Well, it was really expensive, I'm sure.
1: Yeah.
0: So, yeah.
1: I'm getting what I'm paid for.
0: I'm with you. And don't you hate when you talk to one representative and they're like, yeah, this is going to happen. And then you talk to another like, that's not our policy.
1: Luckily, I wrote down every name.
0: Ah,
1: I've got every quote.
0: Look at you.
1: I'm pulling up names every time. And I've gotten somebody different every time. I'm sure like, you want him this time? Yeah, how about you handle him this time?
0: Oh, you know when they put you on hold and you just hear this. For a good 3 minutes. Oh, they're talking about you.
1: Yep. Oh, for sure.
0: They put their headphones down for a second. They're like, this guy thinks that we're going to reimburse him.
1: Good. Hey, I've got receipts. I definitely have that waiting or the holding music memorized at this point. I'm singing along with it.
0: You're ready. Yeah. You've invested
1: it's
0: this much.
1: It's a 36-second loop, and I know every second of it.
0: All right, I was curious. Yep. I was curious. I haven't asked you yet, and I wanted to know if today was the day.
1: No. Wow. I would be shocked if it's resolved by the weekend. And I'm fine with that. As long as this goes out, I mean, I've got half a mind.
0: You know what they're going to say? Because you're leaving for Texas, and you're going to be gone next couple days. It's going to happen when you're gone. They're going to say, sorry, we tried to reach you, but you were in a wedding.
1: Oh,
0: so
1: yeah. No, we're gonna make this work. I've already got some people here, boots on the ground, to make sure that should something need, you know, somebody 18 years or older and present, they can be available.
0: Oh, look
1: so
0: at that.
1: I've already enlisted the troops. You know, we got reinforcements on the way. It is not going to be a failure on that part. In fact,
0: we got good friends.
1: This whole thing, yeah, I've got half a mind to order another one, Brittany. I really do. And it's free return. So, hey, you know, spend some logistical, you know, resources to come pick this up, drop off another one, and we'll fight again.
0: Hopefully it works out today. Hopefully you get something because, you know, there's goodness in the air. There's goodness. There could be resolution in the air. There could be installation in the air.
1: It's true. I'm willing.
0: Good.
1: I'm willing. But they know 11:30 rolls around, Reed's making a call.
0: And then you're going to be put on hold for a really long
1: time. Yeah, I will.
0: Just a cycle.
1: Yeah.
0: Oh, we're going to have Matt Emery around the bend now and then coming in. A new feature all about a woman who is very infamous in South Bend. You might have heard the name Mama Chickie, but have you ever heard her story? It's coming up next on The B.
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2: 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They all make good time with.
0: They're awesome.
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8: A few scattered showers and thunderstorms possible, then becoming mostly cloudy this afternoon. High temperatures near 70. Most of the day will stay in the 60s. Overnight tonight will be mostly cloudy. Lows drop down to 53. And then for Thursday, we are looking at high temperatures in the middle 60s. Chances of rain and more thunderstorms develop as we head through the day. I'm Chief Meteorologist Carrie Pujol.

0: our favorite features, Round the Bend Now and Then with Matt Emery. He's got a podcast of the same name. Follow him on socials, and you're going to dig deep into the history of where we call home. And today, where are we diving?
1: All right, well, we have a more infamous story today about an infamous South Bend character. If you grew up in South Bend back in the 60s or the 70s, there's a pretty good chance that you heard of a woman named Mama Chickie.
0: Yes, yes. I actually got text asking if you were going to cover this, so yay.
1: Yes, Mama Chickie, and it is quite the story. Her real name was Edith McShann. And she was quite possibly one of the most infamous characters in South Bend history. For decades, Mama Chickie operated what newspapers politely called houses of ill fame around the Chapin and Western area on South Bend's west side. So if you know where the Croc Center is at, that area used to be more of a commercial building district, like a downtown within a town. And then over the years, it became decrepit and more just pool halls, and the area got worse. And it was known for ladies of the night. And Mama Chickie was the madam. And so this is just crazy. This is what fascinates me about her.
2: Get
1: when most people are enjoying retirement, playing bingo, or spending time, you know, with their grandbabies, Mama Chickie was still running her establishments well into her 70s and 80s.
3: Whoa.
1: And everybody seemed to know it. Police knew, the newspapers knew, politicians knew. Apparently, a whole bunch of South Bend residents knew, too. She was arrested time and time again, and Mama Chickie somehow just kept going. There could be a whole little story just about this. In April of 1974, the South Bend Press Club held its annual Gridiron Dinner. And this was a huge event in Notre Dame. I mean, 1,000 people were there. Some of the biggest names in Indiana were sitting at the head table. We're talking the Indiana Governor Otis Bowen, United States Senator Birch Bayh, Congressman John Bradamus. If you know Ara Parseghian, just a little legendary Notre Dame coach, Digger Phelps, you know, a few other prominent politicians, and sitting right up there at the head table with those dignitaries, Mama Chickie.
3: No way!
1: Mama Chickie. So here was a woman whose establishments had been raided by the police. She was sitting up there alongside the governor of Indiana and some of Notre Dame's biggest celebrities. Isn't that crazy?
3: Who was the plus one? Or who, you know?
1: I don't know.
3: Who got her in?
1: Plus many. Who knows?
0: All of them. They all did.
1: And speaking of politicians, Mama Chickie reportedly knew plenty. And in fact, she later claimed that she had paid off definitely multiple officials over the years. One St. Joseph County prosecutor was quoted in the newspaper by saying that if Mama Chickie ever wrote a book, she'd have half of South Bend in trouble. This is what makes her story even more fascinating. When I started researching her a few years ago, there are all types of Facebook comments from people who actually remembered her. And you might expect, you know, them to describe her as some rough, intimidating character. I mean, quite the opposite. Mm. To a T, it was a sweet, gracious, beautifully dressed woman who was always polite and carried herself with class. One person remembered driving her in a cab, another helping at a grocery store. A retired police officer commented how much of a lady she was. I mean, she obviously had a long arrest record and a very controversial past, but she still earned the affection and the respect of many people in the community. And when she passed away in 1999, she was 100 years old.
0: Wow.
3: Wow.
1: And literally, and she left behind, I mean, quite a history. And so think about it. A woman who spent decades getting arrested, running notorious establishments, rubbing shoulders with powerful politicians, and somehow becoming a beloved local personality. And one thing's for sure, Mama Chickie knew a whole lot about South Bend, and I have a feeling there are some pretty powerful people who are relieved that she never wrote that book.
0: I see your post on Round the Bend Now and Then. Growing up in the early 60s in Niles, I was kind of a ringleader of our little group of neighborhood girls, always looking out for everyone. They started calling me Mama Chickie. And one of the moms overheard it and quickly put an end to it. And we didn't know why.
1: See? I'm telling you.
3: That's awesome.
1: Mama Chickie.
0: Mama Chickie.

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3: I'm Abby Doyle. Vote for me November 3rd for St. Joseph County Auditor. There are a lot of different areas within our department, so it's really important that you have an auditor that wants to be involved in all those areas. 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Party lines aside, you are a St. Joseph County resident, and I am here to serve you.
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11: 100 weather. A few scattered showers and thunderstorms possible, then becoming mostly cloudy this afternoon. High temperatures near 70. Most of the day will stay in the 60s. Overnight tonight will be mostly cloudy. Lows drop down to 53. And then for Thursday, we are looking at high temperatures in the middle 60s. Chances of rain and more thunderstorms develop as we head through the day. I'm Chief Meteorologist Carrie Pujol.

0: Today's Best or Most Country B100. Good morning. I am Brittany Bailey. And right now with Blackburn Romy, we want you to nominate your favorite hometown first responder so that they can be featured as we salute them. They'll win a special prize pack. All you have to do is text FIRST, F-I-R-S-T, to 888-817-B100. We are saluting our hometown first responders with Blackburn Romy. And you're getting ready, Reed, to head out of the state, going to Texas.
1: Oh, yeah.
0: Who's the groom?
1: His name is Shane. I went to college with him, and he asked me to be his best man, man, at this point, maybe 6 months ago.
0: What an honor.
1: Yeah, super cool. My first time. So I don't want to say I'm nervous. I am excited. I've got a lot of anxious energy, just can't wait to like get to it. And the family's amazing. They're super supportive. But just doing some fine tuning on the best man speech and getting ready for a really fun weekend.
0: I'm excited for you. That's awesome. It is going to be great. Is the wedding Saturday?
1: Yes.
0: Okay. Yep. Okay. So you're getting ready. And, you know, I feel like every wedding has a story. Sometimes better ones than not. Sometimes really funny ones. And we were wondering at 888-817-B100, what's the wedding moment that you still talk about? So you went around the building yesterday and you asked our coworker, Rocky.
1: I sure did. Okay, Rocky, yes. I need to know, is there anything, a wedding that you've attended or your family that you're still talking about to this day?
2: Actually, yes, and it's pretty famous. Years ago, I used to be a disc jockey for wedding receptions. I did it about 7 years. And one time I did a wedding reception, it was immaculate. It was a beautiful reception. Tons of money was spent. Matter of fact, the floral displays that were on each speaker that I had for the dance was more money than what I was getting paid. And the mother of the bride worked with me and made sure all the music was right. And she was just very involved, and she dressed beautifully. Well, anyway, right before the dinner music was playing, she came up to me and thanked me for being there. And I noticed that she had a piece of brownie, like on her lip, you know, because they had like brownies, you know, for hors d'oeuvres or whatever. And she looked at me and she gave me a weird face and she said, "That's a cold sore. And I'm hoping no one notices it, but obviously they do. It's just ruined my day." And I felt bad the entire, I almost said, I'll do this for free, but she spent $800 on a floral display on one of my speakers. So I'm saying, I'm going to get paid.
1: You know, Brittany, I felt like hearing some of these stories was going to make me feel better. You know, like, oh, you know, mistakes happen. You know, it'll be all now. All I can think about are all the mistakes I could make.
0: But you know what? No. Think about the good side of this. So Alicia commented on the post.

0: post on our Facebook page, facebook.com/B100Morning Show. I had a friend whose mom had a very debilitating MS, completely wheelchair bound, needed 24/7 care, etc. At my friend's wedding, her dad took her mom in her wheelchair onto the dance floor and danced with her.
1: Oh.
0: It was an incredibly beautiful picture of what real love looks like long after the wedding is over.
1: That's really good.
0: Yes, Alicia, that's the story. But really, if you've had something infamous happen, good, bad,
1: yeah,
0: funny,
1: could be
0: all
1: anything.
0: Of it, let's give Reed all of the good vibes. You're going to do great. It's going to be awesome.
1: It'll be good.
0: It's not going to be a story in time. Oh, one time, this guy from Indiana came all the way to Texas.
1: Oh, no.
0: He froze during his best man speech.
1: Oh, no way.
0: And then passed out. No.
1: No way.
0: It's not going to happen.
1: No,
0: it's not going to happen. 888-817-B100.
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0: Hey, it's Brittany Bailey of the B100 Morning Show. 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
13: A few scattered showers and thunderstorms possible, then becoming mostly cloudy this afternoon. High temperatures near 70. Most of the day will stay in the 60s. Overnight tonight will be mostly cloudy. Lows drop down to 53. And then for Thursday, we are looking at high temperatures in the middle 60s. Chances of rain and more thunderstorms develop as we head through the day. I'm Chief Meteorologist Carrie Pujol.

0: What's that buzz on the B?
1: 652, 62 degrees. The buzz is brought to you by Imperial Furniture. The owner of the Brooklyn toy store Art of Play says that Kelly Clarkson's fans have been harassing him and his employees. She said she had a pretty woman treatment. She walked in, wanted to buy a singing bird for $15,000. Can you imagine having so much money?
2: No.
1: And if you haven't heard the story, they told her, well, it's not for sale, but let me show you something that's comparable. And she took that as, oh, I can't afford it. I can't afford 15. And security camera has been released, and you see her kind of throw a hissy fit right before she walks out of the store. Well, now people are coming into that store, and they're all on Kelly's side, but here is Adam Rubin.
3: We are afraid for the safety of our shopkeepers. Kelly Clarkson has put us in danger. This is an insane misunderstanding. Nothing happened in this shop to justify her scolding our shopkeeper on the way out. If it is this intense to be merely mentioned by Kelly Clarkson, I can only imagine how intense it is to be Kelly Clarkson every single day. But things changed when she used her platform to attack us. When Kelly came in, the shop was crowded. We treated her like a normal person, but apparently that did not live up to her expectations.
4: Ah, Kelly Clarkson!
2: The little like anticipatory like dance you did knowing that was coming, I actually kind of scared me.
1: Now they're saying we showed her ones that were for sale, she said, and you know, at the end of the day, he was right. They treated her like a normal customer. Now you know what it feels like, Kelly. Have you ever walked in and employees follow you around like they act like you're going to steal something? That's the most insulting feeling in the world. I hate it so much. Sure. I'm here to buy. Trust me. Trust me.
2: We're missing something there. We'll figure it out. It's going to be weeks, I think. All right. Well, a deadly roller coaster accident in Georgia is having nationwide ramifications, with Six Flags temporarily shutting down similar rides across the country. On Monday, a 42-year-old father of two died whenever he was ejected from the Goliath coaster in Six Flags Over Georgia while riding with his son. This prompted the company to pause similar coasters, including Raging Bull at Six Flags Great America in Gurnee, Illinois, and closest Six Flags Park to Michiana. This is our closest, at least. An Illinois coaster enthusiast rode Goliath five times this year, saying the tragedy hits especially closer to home, calling for added safety measures, including seatbelts on rides with similar restraints.
1: So this guy, doctors have confirmed that, yeah, he was the same guy who beat cancer twice.
2: Jeez.
1: He was hospitalized for COVID. Just a few weeks ago, he and his daughter escaped a fiery car accident.
2: Goodness.
1: I mean, this guy, unbelievable life he had.
2: You're going to tell me he was struck by lightning twice, you know, in his life, too.
1: Horrible, horrible. And so people on that ride have been saying just how terrible the whole experience was. And the maker of that coaster, those buckles were known for not being great.
2: Yes.
1: Why are they still making roller coasters?
2: I don't.
1: This poor guy, he defied the odds time and time again.
2: Yep.
1: Time and time again.
2: Just to lose to negligence.
1: At 6:55 and 62 degrees, that's The Buzz, brought to you by Imperial Furniture. Coffee
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1: Hey, it's Brittany Bailey of the B100 Morning Show. 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
12: A few scattered showers and thunderstorms possible, then becoming mostly cloudy this afternoon. High temperatures near 70. Most of the day will stay in the 60s. Overnight tonight will be mostly cloudy. Lows drop down to 53. And then for Thursday, we are looking at high temperatures in the middle 60s. Chances of rain and more thunderstorms develop as we head through the day. I'm Chief Meteorologist Carrie Pujol.

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0: Today's Best of Most Country, B100, Ella Langley. Be her at 7-Eleven and 62 degrees. You could be just like Joe, who is on Wheel of Fortune.
1: This is Wheel of Fortune, Joe!
0: legendary Pat Sajak. Wheel of Fortune Live is coming to the Silver Creek Event Center in New Buffalo on Halloween. On Halloween night, I suggest you show up in costume because they're going to call you up on stage. You get to spin the wheel, possibly win $10,000, trip to Hawaii, trip to Paris, and you just have to know your letters. You have to know your puzzles. Will Ryan Seacrest be there? Will Pat Sajak be there? 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
2: That'd be fun.
0: Well, I can tell you, you will be there right now at 888-817-B100 because we're playing Sajak or Seacrest. As someone who had a Ryan Seacrest poster on their wall for many, many years.
2: Whoa, really?
0: If you get to meet him, give him a big smooch for me, would you? Just tell him, I admire you from Brittany Bailey.
2: You know what? I'll leave that to you, Brittany.
0: Okay.
2: Once again, I'm still just looking for the high five, so...
0: Seacrest or Sajak. 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
13: 100 weather.
0: A few scattered showers and thunderstorms possible, then becoming mostly cloudy this afternoon. High temperatures near 70. Most of the day will stay in the 60s. Overnight tonight will be mostly cloudy. Lows drop down to 53. And then for Thursday, we are looking at high temperatures in the middle 60s. Chances of rain and more thunderstorms develop as we head through the day. I'm Chief Meteorologist Carrie Pujol.

0: Today's Best or Most Country, B100, Dylan Scott. What'll never have at 721, 62 degrees. We need some fun Wheel of Fortune music because we're going to send you there right now. The Wheel of Fortune live show on Halloween at the Silver Creek Event Center. Are you dancing? You like this song? The face.
1: Ooh. Why'd they have to go so hard for this?
0: Here we go. Jennifer, are you ready to be there?
2: I am.
0: Wheel of Fortune! It could be happening, and you could be there at the Silver Creek Event Center on Halloween night. I'm going to give you a fun fact, and it's 50-50. Who was born on December 24th? Which guy is a Christmas Eve baby?
2: Say Jack.
0: Oh, no.
1: No, one's Ryan.
0: That's okay. That's okay. We still got a couple more here. Which host, Seacrest or Sajak, is a veteran who served in the Army?
2: Sajak.
0: Yeah. Okay, Jennifer gets a point. Who gave us Keeping Up with the Kardashians?
2: Seacrest.
0: Yes.
1: Yep, that's true.
0: Two in a row.
1: Do you know who was a weatherman in Los Angeles before becoming a game show host?
2: Say Jack.
1: Yeah.
0: Nice job. It all comes down to this final question. Whose middle name is Leonard?
2: Say Jack.
0: No!
1: Oh, nice. My heart was pumping.
0: One pause. Patrick, Leonard, Say Jack. That just won you your tickets to be at Wheel of Fortune Live.
2: Yes.
0: You're going to have so much fun. Hopefully you win $10,000 and you get to spin the wheel.
1: You're going to have to tell us how heavy that wheel is.
2: Oh, I will. Trust me, I will. I'm like 4'11", so let's see how this goes. This is exciting.
3: This is Wheel of Fortune, Joe!
0: It is so exciting. And tomorrow, I'll tell you, if you are a Hive member, well, we have an exclusive Hive Day tomorrow. 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Wheel of Fortune Live coming to the Silver Creek Event Center in New Buffalo on Halloween. 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So on Halloween as well as November 1st. 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
4: B100 weather.
5: A few scattered showers and thunderstorms possible, then becoming mostly cloudy this afternoon. High temperatures near 70. Most of the day will stay in the 60s. Overnight tonight will be mostly cloudy. Lows drop down to 53. And then for Thursday, we are looking at high temperatures in the middle 60s. Chances of rain and more thunderstorms develop as we head through the day. I'm Chief Meteorologist Carrie Pujol.

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1: Let it glow. Let it glow. Good morning, Laura.
2: Good morning. I've never seen that movie.
1: Well, my voice isn't 100% today,
2: Why?
1: So I probably should stop.
2: You do sound a little
3: horsey. You should have heard her try to sing yesterday.
2: What happened?
1: I just can't sing to save my life, but I love to sing.
2: Oh, I thought maybe you'd lost your voice.
1: No.
2: Oh, no. Come on. I've heard you sing, and it's lovely.
1: Oh, stop lying to me and tell me something happy.
2: Well, I'll tell you. Listen, tomorrow night is going to be a big night in Elkhart. It's a two-for-one extravaganza. A, it's ladies' night. Oh, yes, it's ladies' night. And the feeling's right. Yeah. Oh, what a night tomorrow night. So that means, well, late night shopping with cocktails. Can you imagine? Yeah. You can have your glass of wine and go into stores and go shopping. They're going to have, you know, we have the open container thing now. So they're allowing, so they're having special deals in all the boutiques and places, like even some of the restaurants. But there's something secondary that's never happened in downtown Elkhart before. And I interviewed this gentleman on one of my shows who is making the first neon nights happen in Elkhart, Indiana.
1: This is awesome.
2: Yes, and really, this was the brainchild of the Elkhart mayor, Rod Roberson. He had seen this when he was living in another state. I believe it was Pennsylvania or something. And he said it blew him away. He had never seen a light show like this. So he asked Bill Murray, not the actor, if he could make it happen for Elkhart. And he said, I don't know, but I'll certainly try. Well, it's been a couple years in the making, and tomorrow night is the very first night. And they are going to have spectacular light installations. I don't know what to call them, but they're going to be so many different like shapes. They're even taking local artists' work and turning it into 3D light experiences of artists' work in downtown Elkhart. There's going to be tunnels. There's going to be, it's not the drone thing.
3: Right.
2: He said, no, we're going to let, you know, the fairs and do that over the summer. This is something totally different.
3: The pictures look so cool.
2: Yes, interactive and beautiful. I think there's going to be a Ferris wheel, too.
1: Yeah, look at that.
2: In town.
1: It's huge.
2: Yeah. Look at that. This is going to be on Main Street in Elkhart. You know, the green, which is next to the Lerner Theater.
1: Yep.
2: Well, it's going to be something that we've never experienced before, so I'm thrilled about that. It's taking place from tomorrow night until the 17th, so you've got 3 nights to behold it. And don't forget to get your shopping and your drink on, too. And really, I mean,
1: yeah,
2: Elkhart,
1: nice.
2: You don't need to go anywhere else.
3: Yep.
1: I love it. Well, thank you, Laura, for those very happy, bright headlines on The B.
4: It's going to be a good day.
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4: I got some good friends. They all make good time with.
1: They're awesome.
0: 100% Michiana.
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2: 100 weather. A few scattered showers and thunderstorms possible, then becoming mostly cloudy this afternoon. High temperatures near 70. Most of the day will stay in the 60s. Overnight tonight will be mostly cloudy. Lows drop down to 53. And then for Thursday, we are looking at high temperatures in the middle 60s. Chances of rain and more thunderstorms develop as we head through the day. I'm Chief Meteorologist Carrie Pujol.

0: Today's Best of Most Country, B100, 751, 62 degrees. Laura Smith in Happy Headlines talked about Ladies Night Out, downtown Elkhart. And Deb Miles will actually be there tomorrow as well with her Tees for Tatas, 226 South Main Street. 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We're halfway through the month, just about. So grab yours. And coming up, you are going to be a part of a wedding. You're a best man. What an honor. That's huge. But I love this. We're going to be talking about weddings coming up. Some of the stories we got. Wild, which we're here for. But I love what this groom said. So the bride's opening up. She's got champagne in hand, doing her toast.
1: And so cheers, everybody, to a good night, making lots of memories.
2: Oh, one more thing. If you got to go, just go. All right? I'm going to have a great time. Don't try to find me and be like, hey, John. Just go, all right? I you're here, and I appreciate it, but if you got to go, it's okay. I'll see you another time. But cheers. Yeah, later.
0: My family knows nothing about this because we have the Irish goodbyes where you have to say bye to everybody?
3: Yep.
0: And then you start talking again. And then
3: Hold on.
0: No,
3: wait.
0: I'm saying it wrong. I don't think that's the Irish goodbye.
3: No, the Irish goodbye is the one where you don't say goodbye to anyone. And you just disappear. And then 30 minutes later, everybody's like, hey, where did X go?
0: Well, then we just do the Midwest goodbye, where we start having another conversation and another conversation. The kids start playing in the corner, and then we end up staying for another hour. Take John's advice. Just go. Yeah. If you got to go,
3: guys,
0: it's not going to offend me.
3: It's a busy night. Just leave. You're fine. It's okay.
0: Grady Date's coming up as well in 8 minutes right here on The Beat.
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13: B100 A few scattered showers and thunderstorms possible, then becoming mostly cloudy this afternoon. High temperatures near 70. Most of the day will stay in the 60s. Overnight tonight will be mostly cloudy. Lows drop down to 53. And then for Thursday, we are looking at high temperatures in the middle 60s. Chances of rain and more thunderstorms develop as we head through the day. I'm Chief Meteorologist Carrie Pujol.

0: It's Great at 8 with Brittany on the V.
1: It's 8 o'clock and 62 degrees. Great at 8 is brought to you by Goodwill. It's just over a minute long, but this performance has had millions and millions of views. Because anytime we can talk about an incredible veteran, you know we're going to. Great at 8 is brought to you by Goodwill, and this is so, so good. A World War II Navy veteran, Svir Vinjay, 102 years old, became a viral sensation. He's at a Milwaukee game. They gave him a microphone, and he had the honor of singing God Bless America. And some fans had never heard the original song and how you originally sing it from the beginning. Such a powerful result. People were saying, I've watched this like 50 times now. So cool to see the entire stadium standing on their feet, honoring this incredible 102-year-old veteran singing so beautifully. If I, you know, if it would play with the volume, that
2: no,
1: would be awesome.
2: No, you're not allowed.
1: Okay, here we go.

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0: That is crazy.
1: 102 years old. And one of the best parts is if you watch the video, other veterans crying, singing along with him.
0: Yeah.
1: Just awesome. It is the land that we love. And we love that you're checking in too with Great at 8, brought to you by Goodwill. The number is 888-817-B100. We've got a cash code coming up that could win you $1,000 after Zach John King on the beat.
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0: y'all, with Modelo on the Big.
1: 808, 62 degrees. It is time for Cash Codes, y'all, brought to you by Modelo. We give you a cash code. You text it in. Sometimes we will get a phone call, and they'll say, here it is. Here's the code. And I wish that I had the money sitting here, but I don't. You have to text it. 888-817-2100. Gold. G-O-L-D. Gold. Gold. You know, I love a song. I love a song to pair with a cash code. Found the perfect one.
2: Yeah.
1: You're feeling like a spy?
2: Yep, for sure. I was like, it's got to be Goldfinger. Like, we have to.
1: Shaken, not stirred?
2: Mm-hmm.
1: Do you know how many songs have gold in them, though?
2: Tons.
1: I had a plethora to choose from.
2: Immediately, I thought of two, which means there's probably, like, 1,000.
1: Yes. Get it, Shirley. Goldfinger. You gotta sway. You gotta sway when you say it, and hopefully when you text gold, you do win $1,000, and you'll be swaying and dancing and bragging and saying, I have the cash code. I won $1,000 with Modelo and the B. You have more chances to enter codes at 11, 10, 110, and 310. Come on. Get your snaps ready.
2: This is a lot better than Gold Member, which could have been another option. The third Austin Powers movie. I love gold.
1: Stop belly dancing. Put your shirt down, Reed. Oh, my word.
2: I've got a dance floor to hit this Saturday, and I'm working on my moves.
1: You are going to be a best man, so I can imagine.
2: 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Oh.
1: Do it.
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6: Bill Redmond says being sheriff makes him ready to run the county. 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
11: Weather. A few scattered showers and thunderstorms possible, then becoming mostly cloudy this afternoon. High temperatures near 70. Most of the day will stay in the 60s. Overnight tonight will be mostly cloudy. Lows drop down to 53. And then for Thursday, we are looking at high temperatures in the middle 60s. Chances of rain and more thunderstorms develop as we head through the day. I'm Chief Meteorologist Carrie Pujo.

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1: Today's Best and Most Country B100, Lee Bryce at 820 and 62 degrees. Tomorrow's a Big Ticket Thursday with Hensley Legal Group, and we'll send you to see John Foster at the Blue Gate. He's going to be there on October 23rd, right around the corner. Win free tickets all day tomorrow. And we ask you at 888-817-B100 to sound off if you've ever been to a wedding, and the story was so infamous you still talk about it. You had a chance to ask Rebecca here yesterday about that story.
2: Okay, so this wedding, ironically, it happened in Dollywood. Okay, it was this big family. It wasn't a big family wedding, but like half of the family lives up in Michigan, half of them lived up in Florida, so we kind of all met in Dollywood. And this side of the family is a little bit more, they're very Catholic. The wedding, I'm not kidding you, was like 2 or 3 hours late. Like, we were literally thinking that somebody ran off. There was a big group of the people that like wouldn't have complained if the wedding was called off because they didn't think it would happen. Finally, we cut to the reception, right? And they had this like giant, beautiful white cake, but we noticed like because it had been sitting so long, because it started to like tip and melt. So like the very first thing they did was they cut the cake just to like save the integrity of it. Well, the inside of the cake was blue and pink, and the couple used that opportunity to announce that they were pregnant, and the most awkward silence ever.
3: From the Catholic side is like,
2: well, and there was like the Catholic side, but then there was also the side that like didn't even want this wedding to happen to begin with. Like they just like were not happy, and they were like, "We're having a baby!" And I'm seriously like, I think one person clapped. The secondhand embarrassment that I got was mortifying.
3: Do you have an update on them? Are they doing okay?
2: They've had more kids since then, I know, but so
3: they're happy.
2: They're happy, I think. I don't know. I haven't really heard much about them, but
1: that's the story they still talk about. You're going to be a best man this weekend. I'm so excited for your friend Shane getting married.
3: Yeah, and both parties, both families, very excited. So I think we can avoid this one pretty easily, and I have full confidence that they don't have this kind of news to share either. So we're good. And yeah, this is making me feel a little better, you know, hearing everybody's stories. I'm not quite as nervous. It's going to be a great time.
1: Man, did you see Ashley's story? Almost everyone got food poisoning, and one person had it so bad he had to leave the reception by ambulance because the EMTs thought he might be having a heart attack.
3: Oh my gosh. Okay, yeah. Don't eat just super adventurous food. We're going to stick to the basics. Nothing too crazy.
1: I love that Laura said, "My dad's pants fell down at my sister's wedding." Yeah, that's pretty infamous. Yeah, I'm sure you're still talking about that. Jared said that, quote unquote, people climbed a local water tower the night before.
3: Oh, how did he find out?
1: Who the people might have been. 888-817-B100. Debbie said the candelabra's candles caught some decorations.
3: Oh,
1: on
3: no.
1: Fire.
3: Oh, no.
1: On fire. So at 888-817-B100, Reed is looking for you to fill in those stories just to make him feel a little bit better. That no matter what happens, as he's the best man this weekend,
3: look, we've all got stories.
1: It's going to be good. Yes.
3: Yeah.
1: It's
3: going
1: to be fun. It's going to be beautiful. Can't wait to hear all about it. And you can chime in at 888-817-B100.
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6: A deputy tried to stop a swerving box truck. At the county line, Sheriff Bill Redman's department called off the chase. A lawsuit says they never handed it off to the next county. Minutes later, that truck slammed into 2 New Prairie school buses. 7 students were hurt. A 16-year-old was airlifted, then spent nearly 2 months in a coma. 17 months later, no public change to Redman's pursuit policy. No answers, no accountability. 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
1: Hey, it's Brittany Bailey of the B100 Morning Show. For those who work in the fields, there's no slacking off. 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
2: B100 Weather. A few scattered showers and thunderstorms possible, then becoming mostly cloudy this afternoon. High temperatures near 70. Most of the day will stay in the 60s. Overnight tonight will be mostly cloudy. Lows drop down to 53. And then for Thursday, we are looking at high temperatures in the middle 60s. Chances of rain and more thunderstorms develop as we head through the day. I'm Chief Meteorologist Carrie Pujol.

0: Today's best and most country B100, 888-817-B100 is the number. We're looking for fun wedding stories as Reed's going to be a best man on Saturday.
1: All right, Reed, this one's a nice one.
2: Okay,
1: so
2: good.
1: So years ago, I used to work at the Palais Royal here in town, and an Indian girl married a white guy, and then during the reception, one of the guys from the groom's family, he had the DJ play Funky Cole Medina, and he sang it verbatim, word for word, and it was like 2009 or something like that.
2: Whoa.
1: So for him to sing that, I will never forget that. Everybody from both sides of the family were like a mosh pit, just like, go, go, go, go.
0: That would be amazing.
2: Yeah, are you kidding
0: Amazingly epic.
2: Anybody who knows every word to this song, you know, would just absolutely kill it at karaoke.
0: You've got some big shoes to fill now, Reed.

0: shit.
1: We've talked about Walt Disney being frozen. Prince still is alive. A corrupt Locks of Lies organization. Connie, what are you bringing to us today?
2: September is usually the month of... Anybody? Anybody?
3: Liam's birthday.
2: All good answers. All wrong answers. Hurricanes. It's hurricane season.
3: Oh, I see.
2: Okay?
3: Yeah.
2: Now, let's venture all the way back to 1915. 1915 to 2025. There has been at least one hurricane a year until now.
3: In the month of September?
2: Yep, by September 21st, to be exact. All those years. And now this year is the first year that there is not a hurricane. A, they came out and made weather seeding illegal, but we don't weather seed. So if we don't weather seed, then why do we need a law that says weather seeding is illegal?
3: Okay.

0: Okay, so they turn off the particle collider, and now we don't have hurricanes?
1: When hurricanes happen and destructive things happen, then you have all these bigger entities coming and buying up the destruction because, A, in some parts, they don't have flood insurance or hurricane insurance because it's just like something that happens there already. So it's like every year insurance companies are not paying out on this.
0: And you know what just happened? We had huge flooding,
1: right,
0: maybe in an area where potentially a very large NFL team could end up buying a bunch of land.
1: Right. The grid just happened to go out there and destruction.
0: Oh,
1: like,
0: Connie!
1: I'm telling you, it all makes sense in my brain.
0: Okay. Look, I don't know about the hurt. Man.
1: But, okay, but when you put all those coincidences together, because that's what they are, right? They're just coincidences. I think not. A little
0: that's
1: seed.
0: Good.
2: Wow.
0: That's good.
2: Oh, thought, if you will.
0: Connie's Conspiracy Corner.
3: Come a little closer. And Connie does invite you to add to this. If you have a conspiracy that you'd love to for her to dive into, she's got her tinfoil hat. I think she's got tinfoil blankets.
0: Yeah. Oops. In her roof, even, she has lined the attic with tinfoil. We wouldn't be surprised, at least.
3: Yeah, so send them our way. Send them our way. You can email me, Brittany, at B100.com or Facebook, however you want to. You send us that link to whatever rabbit hole, however deep it might be. She's ready. She's
0: There's
3: ready to go down
0: there.
3: There. Thank you, Connie.
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1: A few scattered showers and thunderstorms possible, then becoming mostly cloudy this afternoon. High temperatures near 70. Most of the day will stay in the 60s. Overnight tonight will be mostly cloudy. Lows drop down to 53. And then for Thursday, we are looking at high temperatures in the middle 60s. Chances of rain and more thunderstorms develop as we head through the day. I'm Chief Meteorologist Carrie Pujol.

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1: 850 and 62 degrees. The buzz is brought to you by Imperial Furniture in Dowagiac.
2: Brittany Pope Leo underwent surgery on Tuesday, just yesterday, at the Gemelli Hospital in Rome. They were looking at a nodule, and I practiced very hard to say this, that had lung adenocarcinoma. It's a type of lung cancer, but they feel fairly confident that they were able to get the nodule that had the cancer out, and they're pretty optimistic he wouldn't have any lingering cancerous cells in the body. So still going to be monitoring, but operation was successful. Only 90 minutes in and out, quickie, no problem, and Pope Leo should be fine.
1: Do you think those doctors were like just petrified that they're working on the Pope?
2: Yeah. Are you kidding me? I mean, surely he said a prayer before, you know, going under. And to be honest.
1: Oh, can you imagine the guy who probably prayed for him before? I would be so nervous to pray in front of the Pope. Are you kidding me?
2: Just sweating constantly, knowing that, yeah, you've got the Pope in your hands.
1: Oh.
2: The pressure is too much. I don't think God could stand or steady my hands on that surgery. That would be awful.
1: He can do anything. He could do anything. And that's why the Pope is here still, which is good. I love good news. Megan Maroney says there's one thing she doesn't allow her fans to do during her tour. That's to get their phone out. No, you can take all the pictures you want. Don't be calling anybody.
3: There's a part of the show where I say, scream if you miss your ex. And I'm always like, this is not a sign. Don't call them right now. There's a video recently, actually, that went pretty viral. And one of my fans was like, I'm going to call him. And I was like, no.
4: So you're like the therapist and the best friend that is slapping their wrist a little bit. Yeah. Learn from my songs. Yeah. Do not call him.
3: I know. I was literally like, I wrote this song and then called him. And I don't recommend doing that. So...
1: don't do it. Don't even think about it. I went to Sam's Club yesterday. It is Christmas extravaganza on the inside.
2: Oh, yeah.
1: Nothing Halloween. You can't find it.
2: Already moved on.
1: I know. I was looking for a particular blanket that I thought I might. Nope. It's all Christmas. And Chris Stapleton and Norah Jones, they've teamed up for a new Christmas song called April's Gone. 'Cause

0: April's Gone, the new Christmas song from Chris Stapleton and Nora Jones. At 8:53 and 62 degrees, that's The Buzz, brought to you by Imperial Furniture.
1: Rise and shine!
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4: Hi, I'm Amy Rolfus, your county clerk. 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
10: 100 weather. A few scattered showers and thunderstorms possible, then becoming mostly cloudy this afternoon. High temperatures near 70. Most of the day will stay in the 60s. Overnight tonight will be mostly cloudy. Lows drop down to 53. And then for Thursday, we are looking at high temperatures in the middle 60s. Chances of rain and more thunderstorms develop as we head through the day. I'm Chief Meteorologist Carrie Pujol.

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1: Hi, my name's Mackenzie. I go to Beeger, and I'm a B100 Pledge Kit. I pledge allegiance to the flag of the United States of America and to the Republic of which it stands, one nation, under God, indivisible, liberty, and justice for all.
0: Proud to be an American. 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

0: our favorite features, Round the Bend Now and Then with Matt Emery. He's got a podcast of the same name. Follow him on socials, and you're going to dig deep into the history of where we call home. And today, where are we diving?
1: All right, well, we have a more infamous story today about an infamous South Bend character. If you grew up in South Bend back in the 60s or the 70s, there's a pretty good chance that you heard of a woman named Mama Chickie.
0: Yes, yes. I actually got text asking if you were going to cover this. So yay.
1: Yes, Mama Chickie. And it is quite the story. Her real name was Edith McShann, and she was quite possibly one of the most infamous characters in South Bend history. For decades, Mama Chickie operated what newspapers politely called houses of ill fame around the Chapin and Western area on South Bend's west side. So if you know where the Croc Center is at, that area used to be more of a commercial building district, like a downtown within a town. And then over the years, it became decrepit and more just pool halls, and the area got worse. And it was known for ladies of the night. And Mama Chickie was the madam. And so this is just crazy. This is what fascinates me about her. When most people are enjoying retirement, playing bingo, or spending time, you know, with their grandbabies, Mama Chickie was still running her establishments well into her 70s and 80s.
2: Whoa!
1: And everybody seemed to know it. Police knew, the newspapers knew, politicians knew. Apparently, a whole bunch of South Bend residents knew, too. She was arrested time and time again, and Mama Chickie somehow just kept going. There could be a whole little story just about this. In April of 1974, the South Bend Press Club held its annual Gridiron Dinner. And this was a huge event in Notre Dame. I mean, 1,000 people were there. Some of the biggest names in Indiana were sitting at the head table. We're talking the Indiana Governor Otis Bowen, United States Senator Birch Bayh, Congressman John Bradamus. If you know Ara Parseghian, just a little legendary Notre Dame coach, Digger Phelps, you know, a few other prominent politicians, and sitting right up there at the head table with those dignitaries, Mama Chickie.
2: No way!
1: Mama Chickie. So here was a woman whose establishments had been raided by the police. She was sitting up there alongside the governor of Indiana and some of Notre Dame's biggest celebrities. Isn't that crazy?
2: Who was the plus one? Or who, you know?
1: I don't know.
2: Who got her in?
1: Plus many.
0: Who knows? All of them. They all did.
1: And speaking of politicians, Mama Chickie reportedly knew plenty. And in fact, she later claimed that she had paid off definitely multiple officials over the years. One St. Joseph County prosecutor was quoted in the newspaper by saying that if Mama Chickie ever wrote a book, she'd have half of South Bend in trouble. This is what makes her story even more fascinating. When I started researching her a few years ago, there are all types of Facebook comments from people who actually remembered her. And you might expect, you know, them to describe her as some rough, intimidating character. I mean, quite the opposite. Mm. To a T, it was a sweet, gracious, beautifully dressed woman who was always polite and carried herself with class. One person remembered driving her in a cab, another helping at a grocery store. A retired police officer commented how much of a lady she was. I mean, she obviously had a long arrest record and a very controversial past, but she still earned the affection and the respect of many people in the community. And when she passed away in 1999, she was 100 years old.
0: Wow.
2: Wow.
1: And literally, and she left behind, I mean, quite a history. And so think about it. A woman who spent decades getting arrested, running notorious establishments, rubbing shoulders with powerful politicians, and somehow becoming a beloved local personality. And one thing's for sure, Mama Chickie knew a whole lot about South Bend, and I have a feeling there are some pretty powerful people who are relieved that she never wrote that book.
0: I see your posts on Round the Bend Now and Then. Growing up in the early 60s in Niles, I was kind of a ringleader of our little group of neighborhood girls, always looking out for everyone. They started calling me Mama Chickie. And one of the moms overheard it and quickly put an end to it. And we didn't know why.
1: See? I'm telling you.
2: That's awesome.
1: Mama Chickie.
0: Mama Chickie.

0: gonna be a good day.
1: Thanks for listening to Brittany on the B.
0: I got some good friends. They only good time play.
2: They're awesome.
1: 100% Michiana.
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0: 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If you're a Hive member, you might want to check your text messages. Sent one out for our contest tomorrow, giving away Wheel of Fortune live passes. So check that. And we're checking in now with Gary Peugeot at WSB2, who I know you woke up at the crack of before dawn.
1: Yeah, I got up around 1 this morning.
0: I know. Yesterday I was an idiot and I had a Diet Coke at 2 o'clock.
2: That
0: really dumb.
2: Really?
0: I was up till 10:45 last night. Could not go to sleep.
1: No.
0: You know why I got a Diet Coke? Because I wanted the Monopoly piece. I hate it that they hooked me in.
1: Well, lesson learned then. I mean, you get something fun, you pay for it later. Can't have nice things.
0: It's true. It's so true. But here we are. I probably will be going for another Diet Coke.
1: Maybe.
0: It's just a circle.
1: Maybe you should have a Diet Coke here in an hour, and then you'll be set for today, and then you can go to bed normal time.
0: There you go. Thank you, Mama Carrie.
1: It's going to be a good sleeping day anyways. It's kind of cloudy and dreary. We've had some rain. We will see some light rain kind of off and on today. It's not going to be pouring rain every minute, but it'll stay pretty gloomy. With these showers for a little while and a little cooler. But we do still have heavier rain tomorrow and then again on Friday. And I think for Friday night football, Reed, this is for you. I think it's going to be raining in 40s.
0: Oh.
1: Which is, I know, but we had so many nice ones in
2: a
1: row.
2: It's true.
1: This
2: we were
1: is
2: due.
1: Kind of the,
2: we were due.
1: This is what we expect, yeah. So it is going to be pretty chilly and wet for our high school football games, but we still have a chance for some frost this weekend. But I tell you what, this rain for the next, you know, today, tomorrow, and Friday will be gone by Saturday morning, and Saturday and Sunday look beautiful. So there is a nice payoff at the end.
0: Well, thank you so much, Carrie. Makes me want to have a sing-along. You're walking through the rain, and I wonder, come on, Reed. She will stay.
2: I did not. Is this the only song that has it, or are there a lot? Because I feel like this was in every song back in.
0: Oh, so good.
2: Whenever this was made.
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0: Today's best in most country B 100, Lainey Wilson at 9:50 and 62 degrees. Happy Wednesday, Deb.
1: Hey, happy Wednesday, everybody.
0: I heard it went really well for you last night here in the parking lot.
1: Oh, I had a great time. I met so many people. Darlene was a breast cancer survivor. She came and bought a couple shirts. And I that's what I love. I love when they come with their stories. Mm. And sometimes, you know, you're laughing, you're giggling, or you're saying congratulations. Other times, you start getting really upset. And there was one listener, his name is Richard, came from Walkerton, and he was just a sweet older man, a sweet guy. Came up, and I said, well, how many shirts would you like? What sizes? He says, well, I just want to give you this. And he handed me a very, he doesn't want me to talk. He handed me a very nice, generous donation.
0: Wow.
1: His check. And I said, well, take some shirt, whatever. Then he had one of those walkers, he sat down, and he just started to talk, and then he started to cry. He lost his wife and his daughter to cancer. So you could just feel for him. He was just so raw and still upset. But you know, he came here and he wanted to support Hello Gorgeous and wanted to support us. And it's just a one. I mean, it's sad how what he had to go through, but that he thought to come and to pass it forward. He said, my wife was so happy the last month of her life because of Hello Gorgeous. Because she got the new wig, the new outfit, the makeup, and she brought it home and could do it herself. Because, you know, you don't have that control when you have cancer. I want to cry now. So it's important that, you know, just have somebody like Hello Gorgeous that shows you can. You can look better. You can feel better. And he said, I'm just so thankful. She looks so beautiful.
0: Because Hello Gorgeous helps so many women, not just who are facing breast cancer,
1: all cancer. Yeah. And they have, you know, Kim's Closet, where they have outfits you can pick from, and they have, you know, wigs, but they also have makeup and makeup tips, because when you take certain kind of treatment and chemo, your skin has different colorations on it, so it's important to make them look better and feel better, because, like, you know, that's one thing you know, they can sort of control when they're going through their treatment and they see they're losing their hair or they're not as pretty in their minds than they were. And he was doing it in honor of his wife and his daughter. And it was so sweet. When he handed me that check, I almost fell over. But you know me, once I'm a weeble wobble. Once I fall down, I'm not getting up. But it was just a very sweet moment. And then with other women that came by with they were survivors and they were so proud of it and they were going to buy these shirts. I can't tell you how many times I heard, I've been buying it ever since you've been selling it, Deb. This is my third one. I wouldn't miss it.
0: Aww.
1: I love here.
0: That's cool.
1: Not just for me. I mean,
0: but
1: for Hello Gorgeous and for the cause, just to show that everything is a full circle moment.
0: It's a community.
2: Yeah.
1: And love
0: Parkview
1: you.
0: Cancer Institute, Tees for Tatas is happening all this month. So you can get your shirt for $20 or you can just make an in-kind donation.
1: Yes. Thank you.
0: Just like Richard. Thank you, Richard. You can go to B100.com to find out where you're headed next. In fact, tomorrow night from 5 to 6, we'll be at Ladies Night Out, downtown Elkhart. That'll be fun.
1: Wait for that, a ladies event. And I'm going to 226 South Main, which is a building which houses all women's businesses.
2: Oh, cool.
1: So that's going to be even better. I'm going to have a good time. Who knows when I'll get the truck back?
0: Have a wonderful day. Deb will keep you going right here. God bless.
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15: B100 weather.
16: A few scattered showers and thunderstorms possible, then becoming mostly cloudy this afternoon. High temperatures near 70. Most of the day will stay in the 60s. Overnight tonight will be mostly cloudy. Lows drop down to 53. And then for Thursday, we are looking at high temperatures in the middle 60s. Chances of rain and more thunderstorms develop as we head through the day. I'm Chief Meteorologist Carrie Pujo.

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grade boys, and they said, you know, all the others went and cashed out. 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It'll sit right here on this land, and you could leave town a rich man. 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

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I still see her pink bow and her brown hair. She's in the big city now, but she still calls home.

Hey, it's Brittany Bailey of the B100 Morning Show, and tomorrow is a Big Ticket Thursday. We're going to send you to see John Foster at the Blue Gate, October 23rd, plus Wheel of Fortune Live tickets to a Lucky Hive member after 8. And good luck to you, Reed. You're going to be a best man in Texas. Have so much fun.

Today's best and most country, B100, Luke Combs, Sleepless in a Hotel Room. That is Luke Combs, one of his many number one songs. Here's Gavin Adcock, Wannabe, on B100. Glad you're here with me.

0: Today's Best in Most Country, B100, Gavin Adcock and Wannabe. Hi, it's Deb. Great to be with you. And again, thanks to everybody who came out for Tees for Tatas right here in the parking lot here at B100. It was a beautiful day. It turned out to be beautiful in so many ways, meeting so many of you wonderful listeners who, again, I can't tell you how many times I've heard people say, I had to come get it because I've been doing it ever since you started doing Tees for Tatas, which is, this is the third year for it. So thank you so much. And thank you for your stories and why you do this and how you honor those that you may have lost to breast cancer or somebody, or maybe you're going through it. It's just, it's a wonderful thing. It's like a full community of listeners. You are truly like my family. And I like the way you come out and you help out Hello Gorgeous. Thank you so much. Tees for Tatas underway all month long. $20 each. Thanks so much to Parkview Cancer Institute. I'm going to be out tomorrow. I'll be at the Ladies Night out in downtown Elkhart, 226 South Main Street. I'll be there from 5 to 6. A little pop-up shop. I'll have a few shirts with me so you can come by and see, do some shopping and maybe get your T-shirt and just have a good time. It's going to be a lot of fun downtown Elkhart tomorrow. Cannot wait to see you. Jordan Davis coming up next on The B.
1: A deputy tried to stop a swerving box truck. At the county line, Sheriff Bill Redman's department called off the chase. A lawsuit says they never handed it off to the next county. Minutes later, that truck slammed into two New Prairie school buses. 7 students were hurt. A 16-year-old was airlifted, then spent nearly 2 months in a coma. 17 months later, no public change to Redman's pursuit policy. No answers, no accountability. Paid for by the St. Joseph County Republican Party.
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I'll be at Ladies Night Out, downtown Elkhart on South Main Street tomorrow from 5 to 6 p.m. Tees for Tatas. 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
4: 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I had my consultation with you, Dr. Fernandez, and my procedure was done

0: Bill Redman says being sheriff makes him ready to run the county. But in his jail, an inmate warned staff he was in heroin withdrawal. The lawsuit says no doctor ever saw him. Then, he died. Taxpayers were left paying nearly $700,000 to settle. Years in office aren't the same as accountable leadership. But County Commissioner Carl Baxmeyer has the right experience to protect taxpayers and plan for our future, paid for by the St. Joseph County Republican Party.
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Today's Best of Most Country, B100, Kane Brown and Woman. Here's Co Wetzel, Ella Langley, and Jaded. I'm going to tell you how you could win $1,000 after Jaded on the beat.

0: Today's Best and Most Country B100. I've added that song to my workout when I do my cardio drumming or dancing. That song just has a good beat to it, and I burn a lot of calories to it. Co Wetzel and Ella Langley, a little insight into my life. Jaded. Hi, it's Deb. Great to be with you. And B100 Cash Code, y'all. 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

A few scattered showers and thunderstorms possible, then becoming mostly cloudy this afternoon. High temperatures near 70. Most of the day will stay in the 60s. Overnight tonight will be mostly cloudy. Lows drop down to 53. And then for Thursday, we are looking at high temperatures in the middle 60s. Chances of rain and more thunderstorms develop as we head through the day. I'm Chief Meteorologist Carrie Pujo.

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1: Today's Best of Most Country, B100, Dan and Shay. Great message song, Say So. I'm getting ready to tell you what's going on in the world of tennis, in the world of Nashville and also in Hollywood. Deb's Dish coming up after Shaboozy and Cowgirl. In the dish, I have enough already Kelly Clarkson, right? And Megan Maroney has some advice for her fans and much more in the dish after Shaboozy and Cowgirl. Dish is coming up next on B100.

0: Here's what's trending in Deb's Dish.
1: Well, did a little Brooklyn shop called Art of Play give Kelly Clarkson the pretty woman treatment or not? That's still totally unclear, especially when I saw a video recently of her being in the store. She is dressed down. She's not. Nobody seems to be shouting at each other or doing anything. But what is clear, Kelly's fans now have been making life very difficult for everyone associated with that store. Co-owner Adam Rubin says, quote, "This is a reprehensible abuse of power. We have to reconsider the place we give celebrities in our society." He also adds, quote, "It's been so intense. Thousands of hateful phone calls, thousands of hateful text messages." Because Kelly did text out her opinion that she felt that she was mistreated in the store. And again, sometimes, unless it's something that's horribly, you know, negligent or criminal, Kelly might have to be the bigger person here and just, you know, back down. Don't go to the store again if you don't want to, but don't ruin a mom and pop business for what might have happened or whatever. Or if your ego got bruised, I don't know what happened here, but sometimes I know when you're in the public eyes, you have to kind of look, turn the other cheek, and you have to choose and pick your battles, and I think this might be one for Kelly to do so. Well, Lena Dunham is bringing back the hit series Girls. Remember that? For 5 new episodes on HBO Max. Production is expected to start next year with most of the core cast returning. There's no word if Adam Driver, you know, Mishawaka native Adam Driver, is coming back. And the Chicks said the woman they wrote about in Not Ready to Make Nice sent them an apology letter. And Megan Maroney was asked fans during her shows to scream if they miss their ex, but says it's not a sign for them to call them.
2: There's a part of the show where I say, scream if you miss your ex. And I'm always like, this is not a sign. Don't call them right now. There's a video recently, actually, that went pretty viral. And one of my fans was like, I'm going to call him. And I was like, no.
3: So you're like the therapist and the best friend. Yes, just slapping their wrist
2: so,
3: a little
2: yes.
3: bit. Yeah. Learn from my songs. Yeah. Do not call him.
2: I know. I was literally like, I wrote this song and then called him. And I don't recommend doing that. So
1: a little bit of dating advice. And Megan Maroney knows what she wants when it comes to dating. She is not afraid to say what she doesn't want in a relationship either. During her conversation with that podcast Nightline about her dating life, she revealed that one thing non-negotiable when it comes to a guy she's seeing. When Maroney was asked what her non-negotiable is, she replied that anyone who wants to be her man must have no girl best friend. Might be a little jealousy thing. I don't know. It's her rule. Whatever she thinks, whatever makes her happy, right? That's Megan Maroney. You can check that out on her socials, too. They've got the video there. That's The Dish. Jason Aldean coming up next on B100.
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Today's Best of Most Country B100, Zach John King, get to drinking. Here's Graylin James. I'll get that out. Water at a wedding. You're heading into the diner. What would you like to hear? Let me know. Text your orders to 888-817-B100.

0: Today's best and most country B100, Graylin James, Water at a Wedding. Hi, it's Deb. Great to be with you. Love to have lunch with you. I don't know what I'm having for lunch. Oh, I brought a salad today, a BLT salad. So that's what I'm eating for lunch. But what would you like to hear for lunch? Let me know. 888-817-B100, 888-817-2100. Text or call your orders into Deb's Diner. Also have a Zubu pass for the Indy Zoo. Some passes that you could go with the family. I'll tell you when to call in and be a winner. Taylor Swift coming up next on B100.
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8: B100 weather. skies will be mostly cloudy this afternoon with a few showers possible. Highs will make it in the upper 60s to near 70. For tonight, remaining mostly cloudy with a low of 53. Cloudy with an 80% chance of showers on Thursday. Highs will make it to 65. And for Friday, mostly cloudy with a 50% chance of showers, breezy and cooler with highs in the mid 50s. I'm WSBT 22 meteorologist Abby Wepler.

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Today's Best of Most Country, B100, Scotty McCreery, Hootie and the Blowfish, Bottle Rockets. And coming into the diner, have lunch with me. I want to know what your order is. What song would you like to hear? 888-817-B100. Text or call your orders to 888-817-2100. Order for some Jordan Davis. Here's What My World Spins Around on the B.

0: 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Here's another Deb's Diner request.
1: Got a text from Jenny. She's in Niles, and she's out doing her DoorDash and working hard during her lunch hour. But thanks for coming in to Deb's Diner. Wanted to hear some Sugarland. She wanted to hear something more. Something more is here. Order up in Deb's Diner on the beat.

Today's Best of Most Country, B100, Luke Combs, Be By You. Come on in, maybe win those passes to Zubu to Indy. Here's Blake Shelton. Let him in anyway on the B.

0: Today's Best and Most Country B100 with Sweet Song Blake Shelton. Let him in anyway. Hi, it's Deb. Great to be with you. Letting you in the diner. Come have lunch with me. What would you like to hear? Text or call your orders to 888-817-B100, 888-817-2100. Have your chance to win Zubu passes to the Indy Zoo. All you need to do is listen. I'll tell you when to call in and be a winner anytime before now and one. When you, I'll let you know, play a little game today, have some fun, get those Zubu passes out, but make sure you're listening because I will tell you when to call in and win. Shaboozy and Jelly Roll coming up next on B100.
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Been by now, you're in the diner. Be caller number 5 right now. Try to win those Zubu passes to in the Indy Zoo. 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Here's Martina

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2: You're welcome. You are caller number 5. You get to play a round of Tattoo You. Generation Z is giving the lower back tattoo a rebranding because it's called the Tramp Stamp now, which is kind of not a nice name. So they're trying to rebrand it. So they did a poll online. And what do you think they chose as the correct new name for the Tramp Stamp? Was it A, the Donut Diamond, B, Discount Tag, or C, Cake Topper?
3: C.
2: C is correct. C for Cake Topper. I guess it looks, it's kind of nicer. Apparently, thinks it's less offensive or whatever, but it doesn't matter. You gave me the correct answer. I'm not even going to ask your thought about this because I don't want to even talk any more about this, but...
3: Well, thank you. I'm excited.
2: You should be. Congratulations. You've got some Zubu passes going to the Indy Zoo. You're going to have fun with the family. Wonderful fall event. Congratulations again. 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
17: Skies will be mostly cloudy this afternoon with a few showers possible. Highs will make it in the upper 60s to near 70. For tonight, remaining mostly cloudy with a low of 53. Cloudy with an 80% chance of showers on Thursday. Highs will make it to 65. And for Friday, mostly cloudy with a 50% chance of showers. Breezy and cooler with highs in the mid-50s. I'm WSBT 22 meteorologist Abby Wepler.

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I have got another chance for you to win $1,000 calling out another cash code at 110. Here's Russell Dickerson with your Wild on the B.

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0: Today's Best and Most Country, B100, Ella Langley, choose in Texas. And coming up after Cody Johnston, Horseback, I have Miles of Smiles and something to smiles about. The 16th Annual Greatest Chefs of Michiana is happening tomorrow, and I'll have all the details on that and how you can still help and help the YMCA. They do so much. That's coming up after Cody Johnston, Horseback on the B.
1: He's a ranch hand in a pinch, man. Hotter than the red on the cattle brand. Cause she's a gold digger with a quick trigger. A cast iron skillet swinging lid flipper. Now he's a double wide on the county line.

horseback. Now he's a buckskin, 15 hands, 5-time team road champion.

0: just want my horse back.
1: It's Deb's Miles of Smiles, brought to you by J.B. West Roofing, Siding, and Gutters on B100.
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0: Today's Best of Most Country, B100, Lauren, Elaine, and Chase Matthew, all my exes. Lauren will be in Jackson, Michigan at the George E. Potter Center November 7th. Here's Riley Green and Change My Mind on B100.
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Today's Best and Most Country, B100 still a lefty, her huge hit in Boston. I've been watching her at different places performing that song, and she always does it with a smile because she says she's still a little unnerved about this because people love that song and they sing it along with her, but she just smiles when they do. It's beautiful. Here's Jelly Roll and Hands Up on the B.

0: Today's best of most country, B100 Jelly Roll, hands up. Hi, it's Deb. 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Listen to win tickets to see John Foster. John Foster was last year's runner-up with American Idol. He was had that young guy, got that cowboy hat on, had that cowboy look, and he sounded great. You could see him. It's going to be very exciting. He'll be at the Blue Gate Performing Arts Center. He'll be there on the 23rd. 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Be the correct caller and you will be a winner. Same for myself and Jesse all day long on a B100 Big Ticket Thursday tomorrow. John Morgan coming up next on B100.
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7: Skies will be mostly cloudy this afternoon with a few showers possible. Highs will make it in the upper 60s to near 70. For tonight, remaining mostly cloudy with a low of 53. Cloudy with an 80% chance of showers on Thursday. Highs will make it to 65. And for Friday, mostly cloudy with a 50% chance of showers, breezy and cooler with highs in the mid-50s. I'm WSBT 22 meteorologist Abby Wepler.

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He's going to be at the Blue Gate Performing Arts Center November 21st. 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Here's Hudson Westbrook, Painted You Pretty on the B.

0: Hey, it's Brittany Bailey of the B100 Morning Show, and tomorrow is a Big Ticket Thursday. We're going to send you to see John Foster at the Blue Gate, October 23rd, plus Wheel of Fortune Live tickets to a Lucky Hype member after 8. And good luck to you, Reed. You're going to be a best man in Texas. Have so much fun.
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day, Potts Farm was a place to go. Load the truck up, hit the dirt road. Jump the barbed wire, spread the word. Light the bonfire and call the girls. King in the can and the Marlboro man. Jack and Jim were a few good men. Where you learn how to kiss and cuss and fight too. Better watch out for the boys in blue. And all this small town, he said, she said. Ain't it funny how rumors spread? 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Man, that talk is getting old. You better mind your business, man. Watch your mouth. Before I have to knock that loud mouth out. I'm tired of talking, man. Y'all ain't listening. Them old

Today's Best and Most Country, B100 Luke Bryan Country, and she knows it. And where am I going to be with Tees for Tatas next? I'll explain, give you all that information. You don't want to miss out on your Tees for Tatas, your t-shirts for $20, helping out Hello Gorgeous. I'll give you all the info after Parker McCollum killing me on the B.

0: Best of Most Country, B100 New Music by Parker McCullum, Killing Me. Hi, it's Deb. Great to be with you. And I am just so grateful and thankful for my listeners, for all of you out there who came out yesterday to the parking lot party to get your teas for Tatas for $20 each. And you were just so sweet and so wonderful. I love talking to each and every one of you. Some of you have very, very sad stories, and you come and get the t-shirt for your own reasons. I have my own reasons why I do this, for people and family and friends that I know that have fought this battle. I went a couple of years ago, I had to have an MRI because they thought they saw something, but it was turned out to be nothing. So we can all talk about our journeys, but I love the fact when you come and get this t-shirt, you have a reason for it. And I love that. And one lady came out, she said, I'm doing it because I've done it the last 2 years. You've been selling t-shirts now. This is the third year. I have to have it now. I have to make sure I have it and help out Hello Gorgeous, because my sister was benefited from Hello Gorgeous. It's just wonderful. And I love that you come up to me and we can just talk, because we're all friends, right? I mean, I've been here 26 years, so we've all known each other a long time. Thank you so much for coming out. But I'll be out again quickly at Ladies Night Out downtown Elkhart tomorrow from 5 to 6 p.m. at 226 South Main Street. It's a building where there's all women businesses there. So again, come on out, Ladies Night Out downtown Elkhart, 226 South Main Street, tomorrow from 5 to 6 p.m. Just to pop up, be there for a short time, but love to see you there. Again, Tees for Tatas helping out Hello Gorgeous. And I'd like to thank Parkview Cancer Institute for also being a part of Tees for Tatas. 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I know you're going to help out with the sales of Tees for Tatas. They're limited edition, newly designed shirt. 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

0: Best of Most Country, B100. Luke Combs rethinks some things. Just seems like yesterday he was at Notre Dame Stadium. That was back in April. Can you believe that? Luke Combs, Deb Miles with you. Glad to be with you. But time for me to get on out of here. Tomorrow is a B100 Big Ticket Thursday powered by Hensley Legal Group. So starting at 6 with Brittany and Reed, listen for the sounder. When you hear it, be the correct caller. And you could win those tickets to see John Foster at the Blue Gate Performing Arts Center. He'll be there on the 23rd. You could be there too. I am going to, get my nails done. So the next time you see me tomorrow, my pink nails will be a different color pink. But I broke a nail yesterday. But I'm going to get my nails done, just going to relax, because tomorrow I'll be out again with Tees for Tatas, Ladies Night Out in downtown Elkhart. Got to look good. 226 South Main Street. That's where I'll be from 5 to 6 p.m. Hope to see you there and get your Tees for Tatas for $20 each, and helping out Hello Gorgeous. Thanks so much to the Parkview Cancer Institute and all of you out there for purchasing those shirts already. But I still have a lot more to do. So I'm about halfway through the month, so I still need your help. We'll be out a lot of different places. 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We'll make sure you know all about that, of where I'm going to be for Tees for Tatas. Ta-ta to you. Time for me to get on out of here. Jesse Garcia coming in next on B100.
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14: Skies will be mostly cloudy this afternoon with a few showers possible. Highs will make it in the upper 60s to near 70. For tonight, remaining mostly cloudy with a low of 53. Cloudy with an 80% chance of showers on Thursday. Highs will make it to 65. And for Friday, mostly cloudy with a 50% chance of showers. Breezy and cooler with highs in the mid-50s. I'm WSBT 22 meteorologist Abby Wepler.

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That was John Party on today's Best and Most Country B100. How you doing this afternoon? Jesse Garcia with you. Thank you so much for listening. Do appreciate that. Latest now from Jason Aldean. Here's Anytime Soon. Anytime Soon, I got a cash code. Get ready for that on B100.

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0: That is new from Chris Young. I didn't come here to leave on today's best and most country B100. It is Jesse Garcia, and I'm not leaving yet. I just got here, so you have me for a few more hours. We've teamed up with Parkview Cancer Institute, Tees for Tatas. 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You'll love them. You'll want them. They're $20, but they're going fast. 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That is where Deb will be starting at 5 o'clock, selling her tees for Tatas. 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I've got Luke Combs coming up next on B100.
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7: I'm Amy Drake, running for St. Joe County Council, and I'll be on the ballot November 3rd. Local elections matter. Did you know that data center zoning happens at the local level? When a data center is about to move into your community, don't you want someone in place that will stand up for you? 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You don't want any more data centers in St. Joe County. So this fall, I join my colleagues in voting to stop any more data center growth here. Want to say in what happens in St. Joe County? Then show up November 3rd. Vote Amy Drake. Paid for by the Amy Drake Committee.
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0: That's New Country from Blake Whitton, and Bet on That with today's best and most country B100. I like it. It's Jesse Garcia. Thank you so much for listening. Big Ticket Thursday tomorrow, powered by Hensley Legal Group. 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I've got Jordan Davis coming up next on B100.
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4: For tonight, remaining mostly cloudy with a low of 53. Cloudy with an 80% chance of showers on Thursday. Highs will make it to 65. And for Friday, mostly cloudy with a 50% chance of showers. Breezy and cooler with highs in the mid-50s. I'm WSBT 22 meteorologist Abby Wepler.

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That is Kane Brown on today's Best and Most Country B100. It is Jesse Garcia with you, and I've got a concert announcement. Listen to this one. We're proud to welcome Zach Bryan to Soldier Field coming up on May 8th. Tickets aren't on sale until Friday, October 23rd. They're going on sale at 10 a.m. at Ticketmaster.com. But Zach Bryan in concert, Soldier Field on May 8th. And I do know for a fact we will have tickets for you to win before you can even buy them on October 23rd. And here he is, Zach Bryan with Something in the Orange on B100. It'll be fun.

0: Tony Bailey of the B100 Morning Show, and tomorrow is a Big Ticket Thursday. We're going to send you to see John Foster at the Blue Gate, October 23rd, plus Wheel of Fortune Live tickets to a Lucky Hive member after 8. And good luck to you, Reed. You're going to be a best man in Texas. Have so much fun.
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0: That is Chase Matthew holding it down on today's Best and Most Country B100. Thank you so much for listening this afternoon. Jesse Garcia with you. 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

0: Today's best and most country B100. That is South of Sanity from Zach Top. It is Jesse Garcia. Thank you so much for hanging out this afternoon. And I did mention another Zach is coming in concert. A big show at Soldier Field on May 8th in the new year. Zach Bryan in concert in Chicago, May 8th. Those tickets are going on sale Friday, October 23rd, 10 a.m. We're going to have tickets for you before you can even buy them. Keep listening for details. But Zach Bryan, going to be at Soldier Field on May 8th next year. Tickets on sale October 23rd. Hang on, Lauren Elena and Chase Matthew coming up next on B100.
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19: B100 Weather. For tonight, remaining mostly cloudy with a low of 53. Cloudy with an 80% chance of showers on Thursday. Highs will make it to 65. And for Friday, mostly cloudy with a 50% chance of showers, breezy and cooler with highs in the mid-50s. I'm WSBT 22 meteorologist Abby Wepler.

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1: Okay, it's on. 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
2: 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It's 5 o'clock and happy hour on the Big.

0: That is Hardy with Favorite Country Song on today's Best and Most Country B100. Thank you so much for listening. Jesse Garcia with you. And if you want to know Deb's next location for Tees for Tatas, we've got all that info at b100.com. 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
1: Well,

That's Morgan Wallen on today's Best and Most Country B100. Thank you so much for listening. Jesse Garcia with you. If you're looking for a great concert, got one for you. November, Indy at 8 Second Saloon. It's Parma Lee on the B.

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That is Tim McGraw on today's Best and Most Country B100. It is Jesse Garcia with you. Thank you so much for listening. And you can find Tim McGraw on the 90s at 9. Quite a few opportunities to hear from him. 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

For tonight, remaining mostly cloudy with a low of 53. Cloudy with an 80% chance of showers on Thursday. Highs will make it to 65. And for Friday, mostly cloudy with a 50% chance of showers. Breezy and cooler with highs in the mid-50s. I'm WSBT 22 meteorologist Abby Wepler.

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today's best and most country B100, Bailey Zimmerman and Luke Combs. It is Jesse Garcia. Thank you so much for listening. And you got to make sure to have a backup plan if you lose your phone, your keys, and your wallet. 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

0: Hey, it's Brittany Bailey of the B100 Morning Show, and tomorrow is a Big Ticket Thursday. We're going to send you to see John Foster at the Blue Gate, October 23rd, plus Wheel of Fortune Live tickets to a Lucky Hive member after 8. And good luck to you, Reed. You're going to be a best man in Texas. Have so much fun.
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0: That's Tucker Wetmore. Who told you that on today's Best and Most Country B100? It is Jesse Garcia. Thank you so much for listening. And tomorrow it is Ladies Night Out, downtown Elkhart on South Main Street. 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

That's Morgan Wallen on today's Best and Most Country B100. Thank you so much for listening, Jesse Garcia. 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

0: Today's best and most country B 100. Russell Dickerson, Worth Your Wild. It is Jesse Garcia. Thank you so much for listening. And be listening all day tomorrow because it's Big Ticket Thursday, powered by Hensley Legal Group. And we're giving you a chance to win tickets to see John Foster, who was the runner-up on American Idol Season 23. 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And all day tomorrow, you've got a chance to win those tickets. Get to B100.com and get info on the show. 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Have a fantastic night. Your buddy Moody, coming in after 7 on B100.
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12: B100 weather. for tonight, remaining mostly cloudy with a low of 53. Cloudy with an 80% chance of showers on Thursday. Highs will make it to 65. And for Friday, mostly cloudy with a 50% chance of showers, breezy and cooler with highs in the mid-50s. I'm WSBT 22 meteorologist Abby Weppler.

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today's best and most country B100, Luke Combs and Days Like These. My name is Moody. Today was, you know, just overcast, a little bit of a rainy day, you know, but I didn't have to mow the lawn today, so that's nice. Here's Jelly Roll, Hands Up, B100. Let me tell

0: Hey, it's Brittany Bailey of the B100 Morning Show, and tomorrow is a Big Ticket Thursday. We're going to send you to see John Foster at the Blue Gate, October 23rd, plus Wheel of Fortune Live tickets to a Lucky Hive member after 8. And good luck to you, Reed. You're going to be a best man in Texas. Have so much fun.
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0: 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Look

Ella Langley and Love and Life again on today's Best and Most Country, B100. Happy Wednesday, halfway through the work week, and sometimes you've got to move on to the weekend. This is Kevin Powers, Shaboozy, B100.

0: Kevin Powers and Shaboozy. Move on today's Best and Most Country B100. Looking forward to the weekend. And Deb Miles is going to be out and about. Fall Fest this Saturday from noon to till 2 at the Martins on Bittersweet in Mishawaka. There's a whole bunch of fun stuff for the kids, including kids' games, pumpkin painting, firefighter and police canine units will be there making appearances, free donuts, a coloring contest, a face painter going to be on scene, and a bunch more. It's going to be a lot of fun. So make sure you join Deb Miles at Martin's on Bittersweet this Saturday from noon until 2 for Fall Fest. It sounds like a good time. Cody Johnson, Jason Aldean next on The B.
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Jason Aldean, and Don't Tell on Me. On today's Best and Most Country, B100, what he wants to keep secret. 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

Morgan Wallen and Ben by now on today's Best and Most Country, B100. If it's not happening, it's probably not going to happen. You know what I mean? Here's Hudson Westbrook painted you pretty. He's in a better spot on B100.

0: Hudson Westbrook and painted you pretty on today's Best and Most Country B100. 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We got tickets to see John Foster at the Blue Gate Performing Arts Center on October 23rd. You and a friend, loved one can be there on us. All you got to do is listen and win all day long. After 6 a.m., the B100 Morning Show will have your first shot to win on Big Ticket Thursday. Stella Lefty, Keith Urban next on the B.
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7: B100 Weather. for tonight, remaining mostly cloudy with a low of 53. Cloudy with an 80% chance of showers on Thursday. Highs will make it to 65. And for Friday, mostly cloudy with a 50% chance of showers, breezy and cooler with highs in the mid-50s. I'm WSBT 22 meteorologist Abby Wepler.

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